extra bound by. 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So you say you wanna taste my wine? 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

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It happened last year once. Oh my, oh my. I guess I'm working on the 4th of July. Yeah, I'm working on the 4th of July. 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Yeah, I'm working.

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But I grew some reefers I can really kill. 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Just out here working on the 4th of July.

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0: digital døgnet rundt. P5.
1: Say, what's up, fellas?
2: Hanging out down here.